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0: That's the newest single from Victoria Monet, Juicy. 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
2: Look at God, y'all. 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

0: 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Your next relationship will have the five pillars that were missing from the previous ones. A connection that doesn't need to be forced. Contact that doesn't disappear. Affection that doesn't hurt. Trust that doesn't require vigilance. And communication that doesn't turn into punishment. You won't have to beg for the basics. Love will arrive whole. This is Love & R&B.
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2: Look at God, y'all. 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

0: 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Wine Time with KG next hour at 844-258-8RNB. There is a sex recession. It's widespread and a generational decline in sexual frequency among adults. Fewer people are having weekly sex, according to this data by the Institute of Family Studies. Only 37% of people are having sex. That has dropped from 55% in 1990. So how much sex are you having a week? 844-258-8RNB. 844-258-8762. Wine Time with KG coming up next hour on Love and R&B.
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7: Look at God, y'all. 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
8: 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It's 919-ASK-KARA. 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

0: 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Wine time with KG at 844-258-8RNB. So the question of the night, how much sex are you having a week? Donald in Indy, how much sex are we having, man?
1: Man, I really want to get it in every morning, but as of right now, it's like 3 to 4 times a week.
0: Man, that's way more than what the average person is doing now. Yeah, so this sex recession, according to the Institute for Family Studies, the number of adults, the percentage of adults 18 to 64 who have sex weekly or more has slid down from 55% to 37%. It was 55% in the 1990s, and now it's only 37%. We're talking about it tonight. And you can also leave me a voicemail message on the Love Lines, and I'll play your response back for Wine Time after the fact. 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
3: Look at God, y'all. 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
4: 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It's 919-ASK-KARA. 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
3: That's right. 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

0: 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It's wine time at 844-258-8RNB. Asking the question, how much sex are you having a week? Because this new study is saying how adults reporting weekly sex has dropped. Dulce in Houston, how much sex are you having?
1: We're not making love no more, KG.
0: Now, why is that for you? No partner, or are you just not interested?
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0: Well, that's totally understandable. Thank you for your call, Dose. 844-258-8RNB. It's 844-258-8762. Wine time with KG. According to the Institute for Family Studies, people are not making love no more. Word to Drew Hill. Yeah, it's a sex recession. People who have sex weekly or more has dropped from 55% to 37%. Wow. So I want to know, how is your love life in the bedroom? 844-258-8RNB. It's 844-258-8762. Are you a part of this 37% or not? 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
10: Look at God, y'all. Won't he do it? Look who's back. Cousin Kara, girl, where you been?
1: Melissa, listen, I've been around, but you know what? I miss my people, and I kept hearing from folks that were saying, Kara, I need you again.
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0: 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Time for tonight's love story, which comes from Hannah, and it reads, her whole body vibrated when she laughed, like she couldn't conceal her giddiness. I wanted to tell her I loved the way she laughed and how every infinitesimal moment with her was cosmic to me. But my words were incoherent. Trivial little nothings. Her words were the opposite. They were honest and sincere and eloquent. But the thoughts on her mind were never as monumental and heavy as what I longed to tell her. Maybe that's why I was hurt so much when one night, sprawled across my bedroom floor, she laughed and said, "You're like a sister to me." Aw, Hannah, I'm sorry about that. Thank you for sharing your love story. And stay with me, I got some music coming up for you. This is Love and R&B.
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0: It's Love and R&B with KG Smooth. Here's a post that I saw from Jay Shetty. Everything you need to know about the way they loved you is in the way they left you. Wow. Coming back, we will step inside the Zen Den for the Eye of the Storm Midnight Meditation. 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
12: Let us pause for a minute to pray. Oh dear God, we come to you today filled with gratitude, inspiration, and hope. We have been touched and encouraged by the physical manifestation of your awesome and unlimited power. Countless numbers of us were personally blessed to witness 28 monks whose beliefs require them to live a life of poverty, chastity, and obedience to God. We watched as they walked 2,300 miles from Texas to D.C., many of them barefooted, petitioning God to grant their prayer for peace. Some of us walked with them, prayed with them, and joined them in their prayer for peace. Once again, as was in the case with Jesus, who also walked this earth barefooted, sharing love and advocating peace for all, we are reminded that by faith, God can empower us to accomplish that which may seem impossible or improbable. Faith is a most powerful weapon. Hallelujah and amen.

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0: 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She said she liked the Cosby's, but she's living single. But
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1: Now keep in mind that I'm an artist and I'm sensitive about my shit. 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Sisters, how y'all feel? Brothers, y'all all right? All right. 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
2: We're replaced by boomboxes. 8-track tapes were replaced by cassettes. Cassettes by discs. Landlines were replaced by cell phones. Television was replaced by cable, then satellite. Now everybody is streaming. However, this generation will inherit the first technology that can imitate thought itself. And all of us must decide how we will embrace artificial intelligence. AI is the first technology that will require us to set moral parameters for its usage. We must now decide what AI should be allowed and what should be prohibited. We must decide what happens to creativity, labor, truth, privacy, empathy, and democracy, and who will benefit. What will we require to remain uniquely human?
1: 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What's your reality? 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

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My manager be tripping and stuff, talking about we gotta use water, but I always use some milk and cream for you, cause I think you're kinda sweet. Anyway, you always got on some fly blue suit, and your cufflinks are shining all bright.

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0: pause for a minute to pray. Oh, dear God, we come to you today filled with gratitude, inspiration, and hope. We have been touched and encouraged by the physical manifestation of your awesome and unlimited power. Countless numbers of us were personally blessed to witness 28 monks whose beliefs require them to live a life of poverty, chastity, and obedience to God. We watched as they walked 2,300 miles from Texas to D.C., many of them barefooted, petitioning God to grant their prayer for peace. Some of us walked with them, prayed with them, and joined them in their prayer for peace. Once again, as was in the case with Jesus, who also walked this earth barefooted, sharing love and advocating peace for all, we are reminded that by faith, God can empower us to accomplish that which may seem impossible or improbable. Faith is a most powerful weapon. Hallelujah and amen.
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5: All right, y'all, this is the day that the Lord has made. Let us rejoice and be glad in it. And it is time for the praise rate. Let's welcome Bishop Gregory Adams, the senior pastor of Restoration Church in Atlanta. Hey, good morning, Bishop. We happy to have you.
6: 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Let us go to God in prayer. Heavenly Father, we come before you as humble as we know how, knowing, Lord, that all things work by your power, your might, your grace, and your mercy. Knowing, Lord God, that without you, we are nothing. But with you, Father God, we are more than conquerors. We want to thank you, Lord God, for waking us up this morning, starting us on our way. And as we prepare to go to work, Father God, and if we're traveling to work, for those who are preparing for school, the children, we ask, Father God, that you give them traveling mercies, that you keep them from dangers seen and unseen, that you order our steps, Father God, no matter what we're going through, Lord God, that you be a shield and a buckler around us, Father God, that you protect us, Lord God, from dangers, Lord God, that are not seen, but we know.

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1: 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Drop it like it's hot.
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3: All right, y'all, it's my morning show. It's time for the hot spot. What up, Brett?
4: What up, Ricky? Good morning, everybody. I'm your girl, Brett Tat-Tat, and this is the hot spot where we bring you music, movies, and more. So let's get on off into it. Well, y'all, Snoop Dogg has added another career move to his resume. He will be the host of the 2026 MTV Video Music Awards. Snoop is a 13-time nominee of the VMAs and has won three. The 2026 VMAs will air live from Los Angeles on Sunday, September 27th on CBS, MTV, and Paramount Plus. Meanwhile, Quavo has given us an update on the rumors about a possible new Migos album. Now, after Takeoff tragically passed away and we miss him so, Quavo and Offset were separated and both have been focused on their own solo careers. But it sounds like the Migos story might not be over just yet, because in a recent interview, Quavo says that he and Offset were planning to get Migos back together for one more run. He says, we're going to do it one more time, we're going to do it right, and we're going to tour. However, there's no release date for the new Migos tour just yet, but Quavo is currently preparing his new album with Pharrell Williams, and that is going to be good, because Pharrell is on fire. He did that new T.I. He just been in the studio grinding, so I love that. All right, y'all, last but not least, Boosie is calling all women to bring back the 80s swag. Check this out.
5: Now, you know what the women need to do? Come back with that 80s swag. Puffy, pretty hair, and jackets, and like, so far back in the day, you know, with the little belts and put some clothes on. Y'all done took away the imagination. Y'all, yeah, you'll see your real beauty. Can I get some women to give us some 80s swag? Let me see your 90s. Real beauty.
6: Come on, okay, right,
3: the
6: 90s.
3: We'll take the 90s.
7: Yeah, make sure you're sure about that.
4: Okay.
8: All right.
4: That's how y'all feel?
3: Yeah.
8: Yeah, agreed.
3: The 90s was the best.
4: 90s?
3: Yeah,
8: real, 90s. Real women with real, you know.
7: Okay, y'all say it. Like. Y'all say it, but you're so, like, when you see a woman with the, you know, the butt and the lashes and the hair.
8: Is it such thing too much?
3: No, we don't.
8: It's too much.
9: We don't like that.
4: No. At all. Y'all like seeing that shape and that skin.
7: Sure do.
3: Absolutely.
7: That's true.
4: Y'all like seeing the skin.
3: Yeah.
7: That's true.
4: So he want them to put clothes back on. You want everybody to put on more clothes?
3: Yeah. Yeah, okay. Leave something for the imagination.
4: Okay. I don't know. That might
3: get home and get naked. Like, y'all know, I feel like I'm already seeing you. It ain't exciting no more. Back in the day when they wore stockings and a dress on whatever and they get naked, you really excited because you weren't expecting that.
7: Not Ricky, I promise you nobody's going back to stockings.
3: I ain't talking about stockings. I'm just saying when they go home and take off all that stuff that's been covered up and you ain't know that all that was up under there.
4: But you want to see it. You won't see it if they don't show it and you won't know what's under there.
3: Yeah, but
4: and it attracts y'all to see it.
7: Yeah.
3: Not really.
4: When you see it, you be like, that's what I want, huh?
8: The imagination just like, I'm going to think what this look like. And then when you get like, oh.
7: But really, Jerry?
8: Right. Right there, it ain't no damn surprise.
4: Oh, come
3: it ain't
4: on
3: no surprise. It kills the element of surprise.
4: When a lady walked past y'all and she bad and she got on something thin and showing a little skin, y'all
8: you ain't
4: love
8: got no
4: that.
8: Choice because it's right there, buddy, honey. If
4: but that attracts it, the man.
3: Sometimes.
9: It attracts certain type of men.
4: It attract y'all.
7: Of
4: if you miss any
7: does.
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8: 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I'm Jack Hammer with traffic on Foxy 107, 104, the real sound of the triangle.
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33: 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HBC, you know time, baby. It's time to stand up, put a highlight, showcase, and a spotlight on our heroes and sheroes that attended or currently attend our phenomenal historically black colleges and universities. Oh, we going to the sky on this one. Literally, I ain't playing with y'all. Shout out to one of Howard University's graduates, Captain Remo Shea Nelson. Oh, I said it. U.S. Air Force officer. She is the first African-American woman to be selected to the elite team and legendary Thunderbirds, which is the off-the-chain air demonstration squadron of the U.S. Air Force. She's a part of this exclusive Thunderbird team who have honored our heroes on the front line of the COVID-19 pandemic with flyovers around the country. Remo Shea Nelson is only one of 12 Thunderbirds. Since the Thunderbirds' inception in 1953, roughly 330 officers have made the cut. Come on, Remo Shea. And oh, by the way, she trained in the Howard University ROTC program. So the next time that you look up in the sky and you see Air Force Thunderbird jets flying together doing tricks and amazing demonstrations, wave to our sister, Captain Remo Shea Nelson. If you didn't know, now you know. 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Let's get it.
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0: Hey, appreciate it, Rock Teasy. Alfredis, what you got coming up next?
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11: Look at God, y'all. Won't he do it? Look who's back. Cousin Kara, girl, where you been?
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3: Look at God, y'all. Won't he do it? Look who's back. Cousin Kara, girl, where you been?
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13: All right, y'all, I hear that traffic is bumper to bumper on 40.
14: 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Riddle Road east of Highway 55 at Alston Avenue in Durham and Riley Hill Road at Jack Mitchell Road. That's a wreck with an overturned vehicle. I'm Jack Hammer with traffic on Foxy 107, 104, the real sound of the triangle.
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20: 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What's up with the traffic?
21: 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Couple of wrecks in the way, one with injuries on 440 eastbound at Six Forks Road, exit 8, Durant Road at Capitol Boulevard, and a wreck along I-95 southbound at exit 77. I'm Jack Hammer with traffic on Foxy 107, 104, the real sound of the Triangle.
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2: 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Couple of wrecks in the way, one with injuries on 440 eastbound at Six Forks Road, exit 8, Durant Road at Capitol Boulevard, and a wreck along I-95 southbound at exit 77. I'm Jack Hammer with traffic on Foxy 107, 104, the real sound of the triangle.
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0: the top of the hour, that morning dew, Beyonce, Jay-Z. I love that doggone Sheck West Mo Bamba sample they got in that bad boy.
1: Oh, yeah.
0: Come on, man. Alfreeze, what you got coming up next?
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24: Road, Western Boulevard at Avant Ferry Road, 85 North at Highway 70. I'm Jack Hammer with traffic on Foxy 107, 104, the real sound of the triangle.
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0: talking about those little things that get on your last nerve, but for somehow everybody do them. From people who stop in the middle of a walkway and somebody calling you just to say what you doing, and then they ain't got nothing else to say after that. So we want to know and we want to hear from you, man. What is one little thing people do that drives you absolutely crazy? Ricky Smiley Morning Show. Good morning. We going to the phone lines.
1: Yeah, man. I can't stand when you just got out the shower and then got to go boo-boo. Like, golly, man, I just cleaned my butt, and now I got to go boo-boo. Oh, that's crazy.
2: Yes, my name is Tanya, and I hate when I go to the gas station to pump gas. And you know the little thing that you click the lock, you can lock the gas on, and it pumps itself?
0: Yep.
2: I hate when that's broke, and you got to stand there holding and pump your gas yourself by holding it.
3: Yes, my pet peeve is to be at the table with someone and they're crunching and smacking. That just messed my whole day up.
4: One thing I cannot stand, it irritates the hell out of me. I'm 55 years old. My name is Sherry. I live in Tuscaloosa, Alabama. When you open something in my house, my potato chips, my bread, why, whatever, please close the lid.
5: I hate when somebody uses the last of toilet paper and don't put a new roll in there, and it's probably right in front of them. I hope their ass catch on fire.
0: Oh, man. Man, what about the toothpicks that snap when you be trying to pick the food out of
6: them? Oh, the wooden ones.
0: Yeah, them little weak toothpicks.
6: They need to throw them away, man. They be dry rotted. Oh, man.
7: What about, I hate when I go to the drive-thru and people in front of me taking too damn long to order. You know what the hell they got on that menu.
6: Right.
7: Have your stuff figured out before you get up to the menu board so you can order and go and pull your ass on around.
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7: Chick-fil-A, you're whatever. 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
18: 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The rest of traffic is thinning out in Raleigh, Durham, Chapel Hill, Cary, Fuquay Varina. 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
8: 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The reality is every generation experiences a technology powerful enough to change society. Transistor radios were replaced by boomboxes. 8-track tapes were replaced by cassettes, cassettes by discs. Landlines were replaced by cell phones. Television was replaced by cable, then satellite. Now everybody is streaming. However, this generation will inherit the first technology that can imitate thought itself. And all of us must decide how we will embrace artificial intelligence. AI is the first technology that will require us to set moral parameters for its usage. We must now decide what AI should be allowed and what should be prohibited. We must decide what happens to creativity, labor, truth, privacy, empathy, and democracy, and who will benefit. What will we require to remain uniquely human?
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0: Foxy 107, 104, the real sound of the Triangle. New music from Eric Bellinger. It's called Cry in Front of You. This is Karen Clark. I got some Khalid on the way. Keith Sweat and Monica on Foxy.
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25: This is the Daily Play with Joy Taylor. The Niners put a 27-7 whooping on the Rams in Australia that will not be easily forgotten. Fortunately, head coach Sean McVay's squad will also have until Monday the 23rd to recover after what McVay described as a, quote, humbling day for his team, and I get it. This team is the Super Bowl favorite, and week one, they lost so badly on a nationally televised international game that their backup, quarterback Stetson Bennett, got some garbage time work in. I also need to say great job to the Niners head coach Kyle Shanahan, new defensive coordinator Raheem Morris, and all of the 49ers players and staff for this win. It was a complete team win, and they even powered through an injury to their rookie receiver that they were very high on, Dazon Sterling, so hopefully his injury wasn't as bad as it looked. And hopefully for the Rams, it's the week one loss, and that's as bad as it gets. 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

Foxy 107, 104, the real sound of the triangle. You know, election season is almost upon us. The general election is Tuesday, November 3rd. There are several important dates to know. Voter registration ends October 9th. Early voting starts October 15th. I do not expect you to remember all of this. That's why we got it on the website at foxync.com.

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0: Foxy, 107, 104, the real sound of the triangle. I haven't heard that song in forever. It's the 90s at noon, courtesy of our very own DJ DVS. You can follow him on Instagram at DJ DVS. And that playlist was curated by Dave Cannon of Crossroads Nissan of Wake Forest. 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

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This is Karen Clark. How are you doing on this Friday afternoon? It doesn't feel as good as last Friday when we knew we had a long weekend. But listen, when I'm president, every weekend is going to be a long weekend. Friday, Saturday, Sunday, Monday, and Tuesday.

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0: 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This is Karen Clark. And all weekend long, we got your chance to win tickets to LOL Raleigh. It is the comedy show you don't want to miss. It's going to be at the Martin Marietta Center for the Performing Arts on October 9th with D-Ray Davis, Lavelle Crawford, Earthquake, Don D.C. Curry, and Adele Givens. As a matter of fact, I've got a chance for you to win in about 10 minutes.
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This is Karen Clark, and Snoop is finally getting his own biopic. 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

0: 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That was a good-ass job. 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
1: 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This is Karen Clark. Dan Blue doesn't know it yet, but this weekend we're going to be watching Tyler Perry's Why Did I Get Married? New part of the franchise, Why Did I Get Married Again? It's on Netflix, and some people like it. Some people said Tyler could have kept it. Check it out this weekend. Let me know what you think.

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1: 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Hughley.
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1: A new study found unemployment for 24 to 34-year-olds without degrees is near the lowest level seen since 2003, just as conditions for similarly aged college grads being among the weakest outside of the Great Recession and the pandemic. Now, the split reflects basic supply and demand, with too few people in trades and hands-on service work as older workers retire and immigration wanes.
2: So yeah, that, apparently kicking them out didn't mean your lot in life got any
3: better.
2: Huh?
3: Yeah, thanks, for sure. Laughing boy.
1: Thanks, laughing boy.
2: Who knew?
1: Well, obesity and alcohol are fueling a worrying rise in cancer among under 50-year-olds. A new study suggests the number of cases among younger cancer patients has soared by almost 80% in the last three decades. Now, the growth is particularly prominent among wealthy countries like the UK, and they suggest that perhaps lifestyle factors are largely to blame.
2: Mm. Yeah. Wow. Yeah.
1: More money you make, the more you drink.
2: Yeah. Or less money you make, the less you drink.
1: Well, you'd say everybody drinking.
2: One thing for sure, in America, times are good, people drink, times are bad, people drink. Yep. I think the predicate is they're going to be drinking. We had some great callers this week, and if you missed them, do not worry. We got What Had Happened Was Friday. Those calls will be coming up in 10 minutes. It's the D.L. Hughley Show.
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2: 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And the nurse, the first thing they do is make you cough, right?
1: Okay. Mm-hmm.
2: So I coughed, and she leaned over and she said, "Baby, you have crabs."
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0: 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Yeah, thanks for listening. It's the DL Hughley Show. And we're back.
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0: 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Hughley Show is back with the question of the day in just minutes away. 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
8: 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I'm Jack Hammer with traffic on Foxy 107 104, the real sound of the triangle.
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0: Dave Hollister, Voodoo Magic. Remember, you can catch him on the Voyage Cruise. 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
4: One wreck on the roads and it's clearing up on Glenwood Avenue west of Glen Eden Drive at Pasquotank Drive. 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

0: There is an old expression that you do not miss your water until your well runs dry. And I think the literary version of that is what is happening with the disappearance of Black people in major media, in mainstream media. Their presence is being felt not just from their perspectives about any number of things, but particularly when it comes to shedding light on things that are affecting our communities. Case in point, a young one-year-old was shot in Mississippi at a Walmart by a police officer. We still have no clothes on that. We still don't know what has happened. We don't know what the current status of that case is. We know a little boy is dead, and we know that nothing has been done about it. I know the public hasn't been updated, and we still to date don't know what happened. We have a dearth of young Black men and women who are found hung from trees, sometimes trees high up, sometimes with organs missing. And there has been almost 24 of them all over the country, not just in the South. It's been in New York, it's been in Illinois, all over the country. And still no no resolution or people talking about it. We have, of course, Nolan Wells, where the autopsy has been the report has been in for weeks, and we still have no resolution. I think that is the play. I think what they are trying to do is to hope that we move on, is to hope that we find something else, because we are inundated with all these things, and we have to be diligent. We have to let them know that we're not going to forget about these people or these causes. And I understand there's a lot of things going on. I understand that you can feel overwhelmed, but all we have is our diligence. All we have is the pressure that we bring to bear so that we get answers and justice and safety for these people, because this is going to keep happening. Black people do not hang themselves. One-year-old boys do not shoplift and deserve to be shot by cops. And a young boy should not have gone on the trip at the beginning of his life and started and lost it. We need answers. And it used to be a time when front and center was the mainstream media. There were members of the Black media who kept us informed and kept their feet to the fire. And now that falls to us. So I understand that it is daunting. I understand there's a lot going on personally, like everybody else. I think we all have things in our lives. But it is up to us to decide what will be the future outcomes of these things. And if they think we're tired and they think we're not looking, they will keep doing the things they've always done. All we have is our unity and our voice and our concerted consciousness to make sure that people know that we are definitely watching out for one another. That's a little note from the GED section. It's the D.L. Hughley Show.
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0: 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Yo.
1: That's right, party people, mash out King DJ Skills. I'm here welcoming you and yours to the weekend. Shouts to any and everybody in town for the Aggie Eagle Classic right now. Where my Eagle alumni at? All my Aggies, if you're listening, hit me on the Instagram at Skills to DJ. Let's go.
0: Like

0: Hey yo, what's up world, it's your boy Mad Skills. And right now y'all listening to the sounds of DJ Skills. Yes, we are two different people. I'm Mad Skills, that's DJ Skills in the mix, killing it on the ones and twos. Hey man, keep listening because it's a whole lot of skills in this room. Yes sir.
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